on such a small scale, you are really penny wise and pound foolish. Really. No. No. You are not true to God. No. You are not grateful to God. No. You can't relate to God. No. You hate God. True. Because God gave you the gift of life, gave you your being. For the time being, you couldn't even say, "Thank you, Lord." Sometimes you pretend to be holy. I saw some people yesterday who talk about God and about Khalsa. Really, thank God the God made the earth hard. I wanted to sink into the bottom of it. It was so painful. It was so shameless. It was so disgusting. It was so disgraceful. We were questioning. And those who were questioning, they could not even spell word question. You understand the state of mind? And that's what I'm trying to ask you. I'm asking you to understand, value your life. Avail the opportunity being alive. Think about living as a process of consciousness. Give yourself a concession away from duality and from the numbness of insensitivity. And even try to have a profile or a portfolio to become the subjects of the Akal Takht. And see how many objects in life you achieve, how greatness comes to you running. Riddhi, Siddhi, Naunidhi, all these miracle powers will do your prakarma. Try it. I have my own experience. I sit among you and feel among you, and as a dirty dog you treat me. I know you now. I have gone through every facet. I have created a charm of every known facet of human conception. And I have seen you. And I have seen your limit. And I have seen your limit to the extent that you cannot even try. There are two powers in the world of the earth, lever and the lens. Lever moves, unmovable, and lens makes you see which you cannot see. And that's your two tools you can use. And third is your power, yourself. When we say we are the Khalsa, and when we say we are celebrating today the self-martyrdom of the Akal Takht in memory, and when we have come here with love and in the regime of our consciousness, we also must know what it is all about. You all eat. You enjoy food. You go to the best restaurant. You go with the best friend. You spend money. You do every ritual about it. You leave the tips, 15%, 20%. You order around. You do all that. You eat. You come. You enjoy. After that, you forget what you have eaten. You also forget why you went to eat. Because unconsciously, it's a process you want to live. Subconsciously is a process you want to socialize and you want to enjoy it. And consciously you just want to relate to the time and kill the time. But have you ever understood why you eat at all? Because you eat, you are hungry. Have you ever understood your body is hungry, you eat, your mind is hungry? Your mind is hungry, you dream. Are you released dreams during the day and during the night all the time?
But have you ever thought when your soul is hungry, what you do? Have anybody felt his soul or her soul being hungry? Or you just ignore it? You just think it exists? I was thinking today, we are celebrating a Galta. I came here and saw two people, single individual with the one tabla, sang the Shabad. We couldn't even make a jatha. Three or four or five people sit down and sing with the exaltedness and with the force and with what we are. Such a low-key, ritualistic approach. Today, the day of blessings. Today, the day of grace. Today, the heavens and its all powers are here. Today, the gods have come down to listen to your kirtan. Because the Akal Purukh, the Akal Takht, and the Akal, the deathlessness, is being in the mind, in the concept, in the projection, in the meditation of the people who are here. The Parapar Brahm Prameshram, the Sarvakal, is here. We are not here that we have come to a temple. It's not true. That's not all it is about. But why we are here? Because the power is unconscious power. Power is that supreme unconsciousness which has brought us here today. It happens to be here and we are just enjoying it. As we happens to walk into a restaurant, it happens to have a great restaurant. Great food was first and bill was just nothing. And we are delighted. No, my friends, the reality must hit home. You didn't come here today. Nobody is here whose sanskar are not divine grant is not there. You couldn't come here. Even some people left this afternoon. They couldn't be here. Some people might have come. They couldn't be here. Some people wanted to reach here. They couldn't. Some people even did not know at all that they should be here. Because divine ordinance rules the deathlessness. It is a meditative concept in the conception of it. Akal Takht surmounts. It's the crown for the subjects who believe, know, feel, experience, understand, have any relationship to, from, fro, to deathlessness. It's the practical concept of God. Is the reality of God. It's not the God of prayers and God of dreams. It's not God of religion and not religion. It's not God of denied and acceptance. It's not God of experience and non-experience. It's the God of gods. It's the experience of the experience. And it's absolutely pricelessly available. All what was to be done was to come. And to be, there was no precondition. A spot was available in the span of the life, and space of the life has to fit in the span of the life to occupy the space

He did a consciousness. Some people couldn't come tonight. They are busy with the earth. The power of the earth and earthlings combined together. Some people never wanted to be here. They happened to come here. Yesterday I asked somebody, you look pretty. A concept. What was pretty about? Does pretty has a detail? Does beauty has a detail? Does righteousness has a detail? Does God has a detail? Does deathlessness has a detail? Can you define the Guru? Can you define the God? Can you define the purity? Can you even define a person? Do you know Har the God, the Harjan, the God's man are the same? You read it, you feel it. Do you believe it? No, you don't. Your effort is to make God people godless and you become God people. You criticize those who serve the divine. You divide the house of the Guru on party basis. Every house of the Guru has a president and a secretary and a committee. There are hardly any sevadars. There is hardly any relationship between Guru and God. And if you in America, who have taken the religion as going to follow the pattern, you shall have no place in the house of the Guru.

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May we cherish and uphold this Dharma, Vaheguru. Thank you for this Guru Prasad and this Guru's Langar. 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Thank you for blessing all the silent prayers of the Sad Sangat. All those who bow here, may every prayer be answered. May your light uplift us all and keep us up on this path, Vaheguru. 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
1: Rag Balabala Fifth Guru 13th House Partal. May one universal creator God, by the grace of the true Guru. O enticing Lord, I cannot sleep. I sigh. I am adorned with necklaces, gowns, ornaments, and makeup. 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Listen, O my companions. 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Eradicate all egotism, and then you'll find your beloved God within the home of your heart and soul. 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O Nanak, I came to God's door, and then I found my beloved. The enticing Lord has revealed his form to me, and now sleep seems sweet to me. 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I have found my beloved, enticing Lord. 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

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Inhale deeply. 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

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And on the exhale, bring yourself down, as far down as you can to the ground. 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Just exhale down. 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
0: The four sons of the tenth master, by Ajit Singh Di, by Fateh Singh Di, by Zurawar Singh Di, by Rajar Singh Di. The five beloved ones, by Deir Singh Di, by Dharam Singh Di, by Hemet Singh Di, by Mokam Singh Di, by Saib Singh Di. The 40 liberated ones, the four holy thrones. All the dwelling places of the Guru, meditate, pure and Satyanam. All those who ever gave their heaven, not their faith, who watched their children be spirit alive, who laid themselves upon the train track, meditate, pure and Satyanam. All those who ever rose in the Amrit Vela to do their sadhana, whoever gave Dasvan, whoever uttered Ang Sang Wahiguru, meditate, pure and Satyanam. O Satchipata Shah, we stand before thee on this day with palms together and head bowed. We ask a special blessing upon the legacy of our beloved teacher, Siddhi Singh Sabhai Sahib Harbhajan Singh Khalsa Yogiji. Thank you for the very supreme blessing of being his student teachers. And may we ever rise to the occasion of becoming 10 times greater than he. If it is thy will, may these teachings spread throughout the world and elevate all those longing to be healthy, longing to be happy, and longing to be holy. And during this time of our Akampad, Saheshpad, we ask special dedication upon worldwide peace and prosperity. Blessings for the health of BBG, of Dayakar Surgery, healing for Darshan Singh, and so many others who come before thee in the silence of their heart, Midi Pity Academy, and birthday blessings for Amarjeet Kaur, and for Sat City Kaur. May this year be one of joy, of prosperity, of happiness and health. May the hand of Guru Ram Dass always guide them, guard them, and always protect them. We dedicate this day unto thee. May we always remember you within our heart, within our mind, and may we ever remember Ang Sang Wahiguru. With every fiber of our being, you live within us, and may we ever live our lives in fearless dignity unto thee. Please bless this Guru Prasad, which has been prepared in the house of Guru Ram Dass. If there is anything that we have omitted in this Sada Das, please cover it for us. May we always be in the company of people of love, that we may remember thy name in their presence. Guru Nanakanam, Chirti Kala, Tiri Bani Sabata. Waiguru ji ka khalsa, Waiguru ji ki fateh. 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

0: ji ka kalsa, wahe guru ji ki fate.
1: Suhi, the channel of divine light into Guru Arjan Dev Ji. The giver has put this household of my being under my own control. I am now the mistress of the Lord's home. The Guru has put this household of my being under my own control. I am now the mistress of the Lord's home. My husband, Lord, has made the 10 senses and organs of actions my slaves. I have gathered together all the faculties and facilities of this house. I am thirsty with desire and longing for my husband, Lord. What glorious virtues of my beloved husband, Lord, should I describe? He is all-knowing, totally beautiful and merciful, the destroyer of ego. 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I am adorned with truth, and I have applied the mascara of the fear of God to my eyes. I have chewed the beetroot, the beetle. I have chewed the beetle leaf of the ambrosial nam, the name of the Lord. My bracelets, robes, and ornaments beautifully adorned me. The soul bride became totally happy when her husband, Lord, comes to her house. By the charms of virtue, I have enticed and fascinated my husband, Lord. He is under my power. The Guru has dispelled my doubts. My mansion is lofty and elevated. Renouncing all other brides, my beloved has become my lover. The sun has risen, and its light shines brightly. I have prepared my bed with infinite care and faith. My darling beloved is new and fresh. He has come to my bed to enjoy me. O servant Nanak, my husband, Lord, has come. The soul bride has found peace. O servant Nanak, my husband, Lord, has come. The soul bride has found peace.
0: Wahe Guru Ji Ka Khalsa. 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

0: Testing. 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
1: The headset always seems to be a problem when you use the microphone.
0: Here's the mic. I thought you could use it. I think it's manageable now. It's not too bad, not too loud. Okay, turn it down. Okay, that's a lot less low.

0: 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It's off. I'll use this. And if you want to lead the meditation, we can just switch that over to you.
1: Okay. And if we can just have, hold on, wait, let me get the clock. If we can just have,
0: why don't you just keep the clock? I don't need it.
1: But you didn't hear what I have to say. And what I was saying is, so we can avoid future conflict, if we could please have a protocol of not monkeying with that, then everything will be cozy and happy.
0: Hare juga juga bhagatu paya pejarakta ayaram raje har nakashadushta har maria pralad taraya hankarya nindaka pitte namadeyo mukalaya jananaka esa har savya Anle Shadaya Slokna Pella Dukadar Sukra 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